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Poverty stricken, no pot to piss in. Possibly positive, the thoughts grow. Pulling him over, over a pullover. But I'm probably

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Looking back on old days, glossy eye, watching years.

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0: Praise the Lord. Before we get into the rest of today's sermon, I'd like to give a word from our sponsor, our brother in Christ and Taxes, the Honorable Pastor Austin.
2: There's a person watching you to get the covenant of God. Through the vow of faith, $1,000, maybe take a year to pay it, I don't know.
1: 1 year!
2: But there's going to be an opportunity coming. And when it comes, remember Peter, Jesus told Peter, the first fish you catch, open its mouth.

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0: Yo, it's the loop digger.
1: It's the loop digger.
0: Man, it's the loop digger. Excuse me.
2: Yes, you looking for something?
0: No prices on these records right
2: here. Oh, the jazz records? Oh, those aren't marked yet. But if you look over here, you have anything
0: what
2: in mind?
0: Do you happen to have any Stanley Cowell? Like 1970 stuff.
2: I never heard of him.
0: Sprouted East or something.
2: Has he made any hits?
0: You ain't got none of that.
2: I doubt if I have any. I doubt
0: it. Back there, you got some Grand Green or something?
2: Grand Green, yes. 1958? Luna? Luna
0: Records. Korea in the Space? I'm looking for that shit. It's on the Atlantic, 1968.
2: No, sorry.
0: What kind of breaks you got then?
2: You got a white selection of Simon Harris.
0: Simon Harris breaks. Now I'm looking for some shit with some real songs.
2: Yeah.
0: Fuck.
2: Excuse me?
0: Fuck it.
2: We got Redbone breaks.
0: Y'all got any reggae up in this?
2: No, we have no reggae in here.
0: Nothing?
2: No, nothing.
0: I'm out, buddy. All right.
1: Yo, Madlib. Have a good day. I know you coming with all this other shit, man. But I want you to hit him with that raw shit right about now. You know what you gotta do.

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1: Yo, Madlib, why you waste so much money on records and getting high, man?
0: Man, I got no time for silly shit. Just throw this record on, pack a bowl, take a hit.
2: Don't dig up.

Girl, you can keep your man and all. 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To be honest, I'm not even mad at y'all. But you've been saying things about me and I ain't that involved. Like, girl, we're supposed to act a doll. Why you even tripping about a woman that he hasn't called? With your fist up, looking like you about to brawl. This is just like opening a wound and then adding salt. Goddamn, now I know you're insecure. But you best be careful what you're wishing for. I am not a name you want to drag into the mud. Cause I'll go kicking doors. You can have your beep or bring the kitchen forks. Let me lay it out for you, this is your vision board. Ain't no future if I'm in it, you've been misinformed. Throw my hands, I'ma do it till your fit is torn. All this firm, man, I ain't pursuing. Please forgive a lord, a bitch is bored. Girl, wait now, hold up, I don't need him. Girl, you know I need.

Girl, screw that man. Crazy cause I never even screwed that man. You'll find nothing if you ever scroll through that gram. Shady, M for life, who that man? Girl, I'm fruity like the toucan brand. So before you go

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The Triton will produce 6 tension intervals. 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

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Boy, I'm a king and I ain't lying. 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Better watch for them hyenas if you flex they saw them. 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I'm trying to ball like I was Dom O'Connor. I'm 09 or probably September. Boy, I'm just rhyming these syllables like my genitals. Album cover looking like the mascot of the Timberwolves. 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Hoping that I ditch the cords and go pick up the pen again. Cause I kill the dark shit like I'm motherfucking Timberman. 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

0: listen up. 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
1: Producer, representer, RZA, 12 o'clock, Ray Song, Zookeeper, Shorty Shit Stain, yo, yeah.

Moi, j'ai plus le choix.

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The UFO hovers in the parking lot, I came spatial. 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Speaking of rap generically, the shoe fit, I'm on my way to the bank laughing hysterically. 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

witness something you've never witnessed before. Yes, it's the original human beatbox, Dougie Fresh, and his partner, the Grand Wizard, MC Ricky D. D, and that's me in the place to be. We're gonna show you how we do it for 85 Kicking Live, all right? Because I got a funny feeling you're all sick of all these crab rappers biting their rhymes because I'm their backstabbers. But when it comes to me and my friend Doug Fresh here, there is no competition because we are the best, yeah. Finesse and press, which we prove. And y'all will realize that we are the move. So listen close, so you all don't miss. 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

0: 5 minutes it lasted. 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
1: 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Alright. 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

0: on a mission, wishing I took a different route, drinking on Guinness style. 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
0: 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Plus, I got the scat on me. All that's flat on me. I fucked up his anatomy. This bitch is about to rat on me. Plus, I got this gat on me.
2: Fuck that. Yeah. Hey, yeah. Somebody told me, hey, hey, somebody told me Miss Johnson Rowdy, you better split.
3: Oh, shit.
4: What are you gonna do?
3: Know it, know it. New season. Get on it. Fuck. 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
0: motherfucker. Chasing rainbows, adrenaline pumping. Pimping, drug dealing, gun running, plus body dumping. Hebron pumping in my arm for the next heist. But I got her off lips, even though she looks nice. Or else I'ma pay the price. 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
1: Cause that nigga psycho too.
0: Yeah, that's what I'm gonna have to do. That's word on my crew. But if she don't fall for it, I'ma go Chuck Norris and be out with Horace before the cops come for us.
3: Run
0: for us.
3: Run.

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alone and confused, the blue burning my health. 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

0: say, she say. 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
1: Start studying Kendrick. Start dressing like Hendrix. Old chapter just ended. I'm looking over my spending. Gotta start doing it different. Review what I've written. Start thinking about moving on. Start thinking about quitting. Trying to change how I'm looking. Trying to search for my footing. Maybe go where I couldn't. Maybe finally Brooklyn. Tattoos, haircuts, gold chains, anime. Tattoos, haircuts, gold chains, anime. Tattoos, tattoos, tattoos, tattoos, tattoos, haircuts, gold chains, anime. Court's nap in recess. Little slow on my reflex. Dry cervical weak checks. Finally trying every neck. Started doing more push-ups. Back pain when I look up. Taking down what I put up. Knees hurt when I stood up. Instagram for my joggers. Got a dad bod like my father. Damn, I should've went up a size. And I'm wondering why do I bother. Tattoos, haircuts, gold chains, anime. 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Eating comfortable places. 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What the fuck is a crisis? Any way that I slice it. Gotta get an apartment. Scared to look at them prices. Weird bachelor couches, my belly hanging like Ralph's. Rereading old comic books, Rob Liefeld in them pouches. Tattoos, haircuts, gold chains, anime. 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

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Got a good eye for beauty and some camera equipment. My sister's friends call me Mr. Lens, I'm focused. The girl next door becomes a goddess like Hocus Pocus. Studio lights and bondage gear hangs on coat hooks.

is. Whatever else it pleases. Plus some 8mm films of some strip teasers. 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Tie each other up if the pay's right. Senators and next door neighbors. It's a funny biz. Not saying that I like it. It's just where the money is. Flashy flash. Watch the birdie.

shots and minimals. Women with serious problems and criminals. 50,000 names on the mailing list. Estimated under attack, being tested and investigated. Juvenile delinquency, my ass, what is this shit? Fought by some of the same men that I do business with. They focus on the negatives, treating us like common crooks. I'm an artist, goddammit, they said the same thing about comic books. Who could have guessed it? Created a mob scene. The demand is undeniable. They say it's obscene. Spread eagle, American beauty, stranger and splendid.

he's opened your mind to, etc. Now that puts you into a whole different reflection of self. So you don't have to sit up and beg anybody and tell them that you need certain gratuities or, you know, I can't think of the name of this stuff that they use for going to college and all this other stuff. You don't need these crutches. 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
1: There's an old saying in Tennessee, I know it's in Texas, probably in Tennessee, that says, fool me once, shame on you. 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

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A bittersweet memories, they linger on, elastic, stretching out into the future. 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
1: Kiss of life, a kiss of life, rest in peace to the doom, brought tears to my eyes, special feeling in the room, you can analyze, there's a rhythm in the moon, Gemini rise, I was prison in the 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The books I peruse just to stumble upon some spiritual guidance. 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
1: Hip. 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

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I was trying to educate niggas that rather have a GD. 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
1: What area code is that?
0: 1-900. 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
1: Kodak Black. Okay, Llama. Eckhart Tolle. And this is the Big Stepper.
2: A killer, he's a killer, she's a killer bitch. We some killers walking zombies trying to scratch that itch. Germophobic, hetero.
3: I am not for the faint of heart. My genetic build can build multi-universes. The man of God playing baby shark with my daughter, watching for sharks outside at the same time. Life as a protective father, I kill for my son Enoch is the part two. When I inspire my children to make higher valleys. In this present moment, I saw that through. Ask Whitney about my lust addiction. Text messaging, bitches got my thumbs hurt. Set president for a new sacrilegion. Riders black for 2 years, nothing moved me. Ask God to speak through me. That's what you hear now, the voice of yours truly. Teleport out my home body for comfort. I don't pass judgment, past life regressions keep me in question, where did I come from? I don't think like I used to, no, I don't blink like I used to. Aqua stares at everybody, see the flesh of man, but still this man compared to nobody. Yesterday I prayed to the flowers and trees, gratification to the powers that be. Synchronization with my energy chakras, the ghost of Dr. Sebi. Paid it forward, cleaned out my toxins, bacteria heavy. Sciatica nerve pinch, I don't know how to feel, like the first time I fucked a white bitch. The first time I fucked a white bitch, I was 16 at the Palisades, fumbling my grades. I traveled with the team, the Apache like, Centennial was like, when Miss Baker screamed at Doughboy, mixed that with Purple Rain, they interchanged the scenes, happy just to be out the hood, with all the wealthy kids, credit cards and family plans, she drove her daddy's Benz. I found out that he was a sheriff, that was a win-win, because he had locked up Uncle Perry, she paid her daddy's sins. Next time I fucked a white bitch, was out in Copenhagen, good kid, mad city tour, I flourished on them stages. Whitney asked, did I have a problem? I said I might be racist. Ancestors watching me fuck was like retaliation. I'm a killer, he's a killer, she's a killer, bitch. We some killers walking zombies trying to scratch that itch. Germophobic, hetero and homophobic. Photoshopping lines and motives. Hide your eyes and pose for the pic.
4: What the?
3: 8 billion people on earth. Silent murderers. Non-profits, preachers in church. Crooks and burglars. Woo! Hollywood, corporate, and school, teaching philosophies. You either go be dead or in jail. Killer psychology. Silent murderer, what's your body count? Who your sponsorship? Objectified so many bitches, I killed their confidence. The media is the new religion. You killed the consciousness. Your jealousy is way too pretentious. You killed accomplishments. Niggas kill freedom of speech. Everyone sensitive. If your opinion fuck around and leak, might as well send you will. The industry has killed the creators. I'd be the first to say to each exec, I'm saving your children. We can't negotiate. I caught a couple bodies myself, slit my community. My last Christmas toy drive, I've been handed out eulogies. Not because the rags in the park had red gradient, but because the high blood pressure flooded the catering. So what's the difference between your life when I had motors? What fatalities in reality bring you closure? The noble person that goes to work and pray like they poster. Slaughter people too, your murder's just a bit slower. I'm a killer, he's a killer, she's a killer, bitch. We some killers walking zombies trying to scratch that itch. Germophobic, hetero and homophobic. Photoshopping lies and motives. Hide your eyes, then pose for the pic.
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0: Like I ain't heard that story before. 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

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The have-nots being chased down by the haves and turned into a whole bunch of bullshit. Complain is nothing more than a notion.

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Just sitting there waiting to be thrown away. The quest for an open ear seems to be a most human journey. A well-worn path taken by all at once and for none to see. So these people take for granted their

morning, needing cable TV or more attention. Maybe I need more RAM or a break. And nobody really cares. Everyone seems to know. Just what does it mean? Complaining is nothing more than a notion to be filed and forgotten. Problem is, most of these people here have no cabinets. Singing a song and dance of circumstance, making some put on pro-black pants and do they dance at the minstrel show. Others go covert and hide their hatred behind glossy white tooth smiles and bad breath smothered in cosmetics and propaganda, causing the cap to burst and spray the area with, what else? Complaint. An issued tissue paper with each side confident in their cross-examinations. All questions have been asked and answered, except your answer to the question, and who the fuck are you? A pebble on a beach or...

sword fight between procrastination and indecision makes up many a workday afternoon here on the new plantation, planet Earth, 2002. Design a free world jail suits for hire over here. Swimming oceans of your own stressed out sweat in a pool made of mistaken throwings away. Seems to me just being America means being a slave to calories and salaries piling like cancerous mountains of vanilla ice cream cones with black face sprinkles. The first of the next 1,000 years. A new legal testimony for a new

life here. 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Where I'm from, we feel if our calling is such that we're tricked by fantasy, it's okay for my desire.

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My happiness and fulfillment found in the stuff made of someone else's spoiled growings away.

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0: 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At the tone, please record your message. When you have finished recording, you may hang up or press 1 for more options.
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1: What happened?
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1: I hear you. 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
1: A new lukewarm could be my true form. 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Tight muscle chest pain, find a couple head grays. I'm at the open mic and went through blue fours. Here's an obtuse truth for you to chew on. The pinky isn't lifted if the lifting isn't oolong. 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
0: going. 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

right, Russ, but cheap Chandler. 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I've been ducking debt collectors and weaving police scanners. The geek's still a gander with all the fatigue dancers. Hate to leave a damper on

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But someone had to come along and invent a word called God.

0: And someone had to save another God and said, mine is better than yours. And someone had to create faith. Someone said, I have the true faith. Religion is the organization of spirituality into something that became the handmaiden of conquerors. Nearly all religions were brought to people and imposed on people by conquerors and used as the framework to control their minds. My main point here is that if you are the child of God and God is a part of you, then in your imagination, God's supposed to look like you. And when you accept a picture of the deity assigned to you by another people, you become the spiritual prisoners of that other people.
1: Trippipop sur FIP.fr.
2: Weezy out of here.
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0: 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I'm not okay, cause I'm blind to the subject and feeling some type of way. See, I'm hearing really loud secrets. I've seen things that I didn't see. Steady playing over in my memory. My energy is don't try me. I'm setting fires to society. And then I'm waking out of my sleep. Is it me or is it not that deep? I'm just a blink away from savagery. A 2 for a 2 on any cavity. I'm sorry that I wasted your time. I'm alright, but I'm thinking like I'm losing my mind. It's your boy Ella.
1: Well, but I'm okay, though. I'm okay.
0: Yeah, I'm alright. Okay,
1: I'm okay, I'm okay. Everything is just fine.
2: Good.
1: I'm okay. I'm okay.
2: You alright?
1: I'm alright.
2: Yeah.
1: Yeah.

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I don't stay inside the lines. It ain't 2009 no more. Yeah, I know what's behind that door. Yeah, okay, you.

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But

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1: Well, they're supposed to.
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1: Yo, niggas wanna come in my face, mad cause I'm making moves and they run.

212, coming through. Little brother, Knife Wonder, Pooh Bear, Fonte, and Anora on the track with it.

WJLR continuous Justin Lee hits. That was The Yo-Yo by Little Brother. What we got coming up next is Shorter Than the Lookout. Yes, this is yours truly, Skeeter Mac, coming from way back.